0: NDR 2.
1: Well, in come the thing them call a broken heart. This blessed love will never part. I don't know it from the start. Me tell them say I'm dirty, yeah. Sean Paul and Sasha, come see.

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Oh my, my, oh my, my love. I take one look at you, you're taking me out.

ist NDR 2. 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Pick yourself up, don't blame the world. So you screwed up, you're gonna